0: 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Early detection and lifestyle changes can make a difference. Don't wait for symptoms, because taking care of yourself is a part of showing up for everything and everyone you love. This is a Black Health 365 moment. We're here for you whenever you need us.
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2: It's the morning hustle. L'Oreal, Kyle, Santillan, and it's time for Alton Walker to let us know why
3: God ain't pleased.
4: If you've been on the internet and you alive, you know that Usher and Chris Brown is going on tour. God ain't pleased. I'm tired. God would not be pleased with this. No, he's not. All these tour dropping at the same time. Listen, people are already in financial pressure. It's getting crazy. Every time you look at the phone, there's another tour, another announcement, another pre-sale, another countdown, another somebody. A ticket go on sale on Friday. My bill is on sale. How about that? We can't stagger these tours. You know how many tours out right now? Tired of nobody wanted to leave room for groceries and rent.
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